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Lainey Wilson in Somewhere Over Laredo. She got a new song out called Phones, Keys, Wallet, and You. So good. It's with John Mayer, by the way.

0: John Party and Boots Off. Hi there, I'm Bobby G. Well, if you're going to make it to the movie theaters this weekend, you've got a few new choices. Masters of the Universe in theaters. Nick Jonas and Paul Rudd, the movie Power Ballad, is also in theaters. And it's the sixth installment of, get this, Scary Movie. Yeah, sixth. Can you believe it?
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11: A first alert weather day is possible on Wednesday for severe storms. Mostly cloudy tonight, showers toward morning, low 59. Clouds with times of showers, a chance for a thunderstorm on Monday, high of 73. Could have some locally heavy rainfall. Clouds breaks the sun Tuesday, warm high 83. Partly sunny on Wednesday, storms late day into the evening, some severe, high 84. From the WSAW News Channel 7 studio, I'm First Alert Meteorologist Jeremy Tabin.

0: John Morgan and just a kid myself. Hi there, I'm Bobby G. Hope you're having a great weekend still to come. I've got Hardy and Ella Langley with Be Her. That's next.
1: Hey y'all, this is Brantley Gilbert and this is my new song, Good Damn. Good Damn is a song I wrote with my good friends Brock Berry Hill, Taylor Phillips, and a fella you might know by the name of Hardy. And it's a song about shooting a shot. Long story short, hope y'all dig it.

0: Bailey Zimmerman, Chevy Silverado. Hi there, I'm Pappy G. Well, some new movies in theaters. Masters of the Universe in theaters. Scary Movie 6. And I think there was a tease in the movie. Maybe a White Chicks 2, you think? And then Nick Jonas and Paul Rudd movie, The Power Ballad, also in theaters this weekend.
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1: Here's the WSAW First Alert forecast.
14: A first alert weather day is possible on Wednesday for severe storms. Mostly cloudy tonight, showers toward morning, low 59. Clouds with times of showers, a chance for a thunderstorm on Monday, high of 73. Could have some locally heavy rainfall. Clouds breaks the sun Tuesday, warm high 83. Partly sunny on Wednesday, storms late day to the evening, some severe, high 84. From the WSAW News Channel 7 studio, I'm First Alert Meteorologist Jeremy Tabin.

0: It's true. We do like to take the high road. However, we still got some friends in low places. Heck, we play country music for everybody.
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That's Jason Aldean and Don't Tell On Me. Hi there, I'm Bobby G. Still to come, got Zach Top just south of Sanity and Hudson Westbrook up next with A House Again.

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0: It's Riley Green, and think as you drunk I am. Hi there, I'm Bobby G. It was so cool to hear a little Toby Keith in that song as well. Well, Riley has extended his tour and added fall dates, so you can go to his official website and look at the complete tour schedule, but it's good to see him extending dates. We're going to see a lot of Riley this year, I'm sure.
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11: A first alert weather day is possible on Wednesday for severe storms. Mostly cloudy tonight, showers toward morning, low 59. Clouds with times of showers, a chance for a thunderstorm on Monday, high of 73. Could have some locally heavy rainfall. Clouds breaks the sun Tuesday, warm high 83. Partly sunny on Wednesday, storms late day into the evening, some severe, high 84. From the WSAW News Channel 7 studio, I'm First Alert Meteorologist Jeremy Tabin.

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0: 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We do like to take the high road. 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

0: That's Kane Brown, his latest. It's called Woman. Hi there, I'm Bobby G. Well, Taylor Swift released a new song on Friday, Toy Story 5, from the soundtrack. It's I Knew It, I Knew You. It's about cowgirl Jessie, so it's going to be a return to Taylor's country roots. Also, some big news this week. July 3rd is supposed to be the big wedding day for Taylor and Travis. And rumor is that it's Madison Square Garden. Manhattan. Boy, in the middle of Manhattan. That'll be interesting if that's how it goes down. It'll be a madhouse. It'll be a circus for sure.
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14: A first alert weather day is expected for Wednesday due to the potential of severe storms. Clouds as we head toward daybreak on Monday. Maybe some showers around. Temperatures start in the upper 50s. Considerable cloudiness Monday. Scattered showers. Chance for storms. Could have some locally heavy rainfall. The high 73. More clouds and breaks for sun for Tuesday. It's warmer. The high 83. Storms possible later Wednesday. Could be strong or severe. From the WSAW News Channel 7 studio, a first alert meteorologist, Jeremy Tabin.

Kenny Chesney and Carry On. Hi there, I'm Bobby G. Well, if you're a big fan of Puppy Bowl, there's a soccer version called the LG Channel's World Pup, and it's going to premiere June 10th. You can watch 48 rescue pups play soccer on any LG smart TV or online. 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

0: Lauren Elena and all my exes. Hi, I'm Bobby G. Well, if you make it to the movies this weekend, Scary Movie, the sixth edition of that franchise out. Masters of the Universe. The horror movie Backrooms. I don't know if you've seen this movie. Made $81 million last weekend. And that makes its director, Kane Parsons, the youngest director ever to top the domestic box office. Get this. He's 20 years old. Previous record was 27.
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1: A first alert weather day is expected for Wednesday due to the potential of severe storms. Clouds as we head toward daybreak on Monday. Maybe some showers around. Temperatures start in the upper 50s. Considerable cloudiness Monday. Scattered showers. Chance for storm. Could have some locally heavy rainfall. The high 73. More clouds and breaks for sun for Tuesday. It's warmer. The high 83. Storm is possible later Wednesday. Could be strong or severe. From the WSAW News Channel 7 studio, a first alert meteorologist, Jeremy Tabin.

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0: That's Luke Bryan, country, and she knows it. Hi, I'm Bobby G. I hope you have a great week. I'll catch you next weekend. Going to leave you with Cody Johnson and Luke Combs next.
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0: 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She's a Friday night heartbreaker. Here is a key player. Better do yourself a favor. 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

0: It's going to be a big hit for him. That's John Morgan's new one, Just a Kid Myself. And Penny, when you're really trying to focus, do you keep the radio on or do you be like your mom when you were a kid and your mom would get flustered and reach over and turn the radio off while driving? Or was that just my mom? New study published in the Journal of Psychology of Music found that it's split almost entirely down the middle. 54% of Americans prefer to keep music on when they're trying to focus. 46% need the music to be turned off. And it's not a matter of, you know, one group being better than the other. It's just the way your brain works. But if you do keep music on while you are trying to concentrate, I just wanted to take the opportunity to say thank you. It's appreciated.
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2: The U.S. Treasury quietly released its official financial report for 2025. It appears by its own numbers, the U.S. government seems insolvent. It's reported that the Treasury shows about $6 trillion in assets and over $47 trillion in liabilities. Add it all up, and it looks like the U.S. owes more than $130 trillion it doesn't have. 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
7: A first alert weather day is expected for Wednesday due to the potential of severe storms. Clouds as we head toward daybreak on Monday. Maybe some showers around. Temperatures start in the upper 50s. Considerable cloudiness Monday. Scattered showers. Chance for storms. Could have some locally heavy rainfall. The high 73. More clouds and breaks for sun for Tuesday. It's warmer. The high 83. Storm is possible later Wednesday. Could be strong or severe. From the WSAW News Channel 7 studio, a first alert meteorologist, Jeremy Tabin.

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0: party the case of country music versus any other music on the radio. 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

0: Hardy, who is one of the co-writers of the song, along with Tim McGraw, Eric Church, and Morgan Wallen. So he has a little bit of star power there. That's MacArthur. I'm Penny. Did you do any meditation over the weekend? You may have. According to a study from the Harvard Department of Psychology, they have determined that it is very calming and, in fact, quite meditative to clean house in a very calm and deliberate fashion, that your brain actually goes into a state of, you're kind of meditating. If you are, you know, setting your house aright and doing it in a very calm fashion, that's a good way to meditate. So, like, blowing up and down the hall with the laundry basket under your arm, muttering about how these people never pick up after themselves, that's not the way to do it.
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7: A First Alert weather day is expected for Wednesday due to the potential of severe storms. Clouds as we head toward daybreak on Monday. Maybe some showers around. Temperatures start in the upper 50s. Considerable cloudiness Monday. Scattered showers. Chance for storms. Could have some locally heavy rainfall. The high 73. More clouds and breaks for sun for Tuesday. It's warmer. The high 83. Storm is possible later Wednesday. Could be strong or severe. From the WSAW News Channel 7 studio, a First Alert meteorologist, Jeremy Tabin.

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So obviously they're, you know, bending the rules a teeny bit. They both consider Nashville to be home. Now, you know, you can apply it as you see fit. That's Low Cash.

0: 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We're curious. 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

0: Not everybody has good manners, but we do, don't we? That's Morgan Wallen. That's his new one. Did you go to a wedding over the weekend? Were there any unfortunate people at the reception? There was a survey on the website The Knot asking recent brides, who were the top three rudest people at your wedding? Number three answer, the person who is critical of your wedding ceremony, and they tell you so at the reception. Like, the wedding just ended and they're already telling you what you did wrong. Okay, have a seat and eat some more cake. The number two rudest person, the one who showed up uninvited. I kind of expected that to be number one. The number one rudest person, according to this survey, the person who RSVP'd that they would be at the wedding and then they didn't show up. No, you cannot send that person a bill.
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7: A first alert weather day is expected for Wednesday due to the potential of severe storms. Clouds as we head toward daybreak on Monday. Maybe some showers around. Temperatures start in the upper 50s. Considerable cloudiness Monday. Scattered showers. Chance for storms. Could have some locally heavy rainfall. The high 73. More clouds and breaks for sun for Tuesday. It's warmer. The high 83. Storm is possible later Wednesday. Could be strong or severe. From the WSAW News Channel 7 studio, a first alert meteorologist, Jeremy Tabin.

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After all these years, does he still have the golden touch? He released this song, and it is dominating the chart right now. So, yes, we still like him very much. It's Kenny.

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Kind of an interesting song to come out of his brain. It's Corey Kent and Co. Wetzel.

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0: The new one from Dustin Lynch is on the way. And did you eat eggs for breakfast? Because you probably should. I'll tell you about that coming up.
1: I don't know if you were looking at me or not. You probably smile like that all the time. 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

0: he's kind of spilling the tea on himself there. It's Dustin Lynch, his brand new one, Easy to Love. I'm Penny. Did you eat eggs for breakfast? There's a new study in the Journal of Nutrition showing that if you eat an average of 5 eggs per week, you will lower your risk of developing Alzheimer's by about 27%. Your odds of developing Alzheimer's diminish by almost a third from eating 5 eggs per week. So if you're not crazy about eggs, put some ketchup on them. You'll be okay.
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2: A first alert weather day is expected for Wednesday due to the potential of severe storms. Clouds as we head toward daybreak on Monday. Maybe some showers around. Temperatures start in the upper 50s. Considerable cloudiness Monday. Scattered showers. Chance for storm. Could have some locally heavy rainfall. The high 73. More clouds and breaks for sun for Tuesday. It's warmer. The high 83. Storm is possible later Wednesday. Could be strong or severe. From the WSAW News Channel 7 studio, a first alert meteorologist, Jeremy Tabin.

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0: If you've seen the video, yeah, he's been doing a lot of boxing. That's where some of those arm muscles come from. This is Kane Brown.
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0: already the case of country music versus any other music on the radio. 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

is on the way. And how much sleep did you get last night? Have that number in your head. I'll tell you why I'm asking in just a couple.

0: be by you, even when you're snoring a little bit. That's Luke Combs. That's his new one. And Penny, how much sleep did you get last night? If you're convinced that you do not get an adequate amount of sleep on a regular basis, you might be doing better than you thought. There's a new study out showing that the sweet spot for getting the most anti-aging properties out of the sleep that you do get is to sleep between 6.4 and 7.8 hours per night. And any more than that, and you will negate the good benefits of the sleep that you did get. So 8 hours is arguably too much sleep, according to this new study. So if the last time you actually had a solid 8 hours of sleep was at some point in the 80s, you're actually doing better than you thought. Basically, between about 6.5 and 7.75 hours of sleep, you're doing better than you thought you were.
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1: weather. Here's the WSAW First Alert forecast.
6: A first alert weather day is expected for Wednesday due to the potential of severe storms. Clouds as we head toward daybreak on Monday. Maybe some showers around. Temperatures start in the upper 50s. Considerable cloudiness Monday. Scattered showers. Chance for storm. Could have some locally heavy rainfall. The high 73. More clouds and breaks for sun for Tuesday. It's warmer. The high 83. Storm is possible later Wednesday. Could be strong or severe. From the WSAW News Channel 7 studio, a first alert meteorologist, Jeremy Tabin.

0: It's true. We do like to take the high road. However, we still got some friends in low places. Heck, we play country music for everybody.
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From time to time, we like to put a little church on the radio for you. 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And you can thank God.

0: Strong hearts. Got to get through the wrong ones to get to the right one. Steve Harmon, three things you need to know. Since the last time we were together, George Strait and Lainey Wilson have been added to an amazing lineup at Alan Jackson's final show, June 27 in Nashville. Number two, Midland and Clint Black have decided to tour together this fall, and I've heard Clint will be on their new album coming out this Friday. And number three, an analysis of over 15 million profile photos says if you feature a hamster, you'll get more action.
1: What?
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2: 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Are you kidding
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1: Really?
0: It says you'll get a 351% increase in messages. So there.
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1: A first alert weather day is expected for Wednesday due to the potential of severe storms. Clouds as we head toward daybreak on Monday. Maybe some showers around. Temperatures start in the upper 50s. Considerable cloudiness Monday. Scattered showers. Chance for storm. Could have some locally heavy rainfall. The high 73. More clouds and breaks for sun for Tuesday. It's warmer. The high 83. Storm is possible later Wednesday. Could be strong or severe. From the WSAW News Channel 7 studio, a first alert meteorologist, Jeremy Tabin.

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0: Favorite country song from Hardy, and if I counted right, there are 10 mentions in there. He mentions Kenny Chesney, Summertime, Chicken Fried, Country Boy, Alan Jackson, Marina Del Rey, My Maria. Am I missing one? Oh, Craig Campbell, Outskirts of Heaven. Thank you.
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0: WHDG Rhinelander, live from the A-Rite Construction and Roofing Studios. Need a roof? 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
1: ABC News, I'm Brian Clark. President Trump demanding that both Israel and Iran, quote, immediately stop shooting. That in a post after both traded attacks over the weekend that threatened the Middle East ceasefire. ABC's Tom Sufi Burge is in Jerusalem.
2: We didn't have any sirens in Jerusalem. And what became clear as we got more and more reports of this is that the Iranian attack was very much concentrated in northern Israel. According to an Israeli security official to us, there were at least 11 Iranian ballistic missiles fired at northern Israel. Israel is saying that they intercepted all 11. There's no reports at this stage in time that anyone was injured or killed in these attacks.
1: Security tighter around Madison Square Garden in New York, with President Trump expected at the NBA Finals tonight. This also comes after a stabbing attack in Penn Station below the arena left 5 people hurt. 3 Americans, including a former member of the U.S. Navy, accused of conspiring to support ISIS. This is ABC News.
0: 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Here's another Northwoods News update. Update with Paul Hart.
3: Good morning. It's been more than 2 decades that a sitting president visited the Chippewa Valley. Donald Trump spoke Friday about jobs, the economy, the Iran war, border security, and the upcoming election in Wisconsin. He touted his accomplishment, most notably eliminating the estate tax, which deeply impacted farmers. He also hosted a roundtable discussion with local farmers. Jake Leinenkugel, Olympic speed skating champion Jordan Stoltz, Congressman Derek Van Orden, and Republican candidate for Governor Tom Tiffany. Democrats were quick to criticize the visit, with Senator Tammy Baldwin saying farmers are paying more for their inputs and getting paid less for their outputs. Rebecca Cook, a candidate for the 3rd Congressional District, whose family farm was just a few miles away from Trump's rally, said his tariffs are driving down profits and having driving up the cost of diesel and fertilizer, and the Republican health care policies are jacking up insurance bills and closing rural hospitals. That area lost 2 hospitals and 19 clinics over the last 2 years. Detours go up this week in downtown Ironwood. At work begins on the city's water lines. A 2-block area will be rerouted through Friday. Contractors are coordinating with local businesses to keep as much parking open as possible and limit disruptions. And state residents are urged to take part in a virtual listening session on the 19th regarding PFAS contamination across the state. The DNR is authorized to develop programs to understand the prevalence of PFAS throughout Wisconsin and then address it. Information and registration can be found on the agency's website. There's a look at your news. I'm Paul Hart.
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0: Here's the WSAW First Alert forecast.
9: Rain likely across the Northwoods this afternoon and evening, with temperatures topping out in the low 70s this afternoon before rain arrives, cooling off to about 61 degrees tonight with mainly cloudy skies overnight. Mainly cloudy on Tuesday with a high of 82. Keeping an eye on Wednesday for the potential for severe weather. From the WCW News Channel 7 studio, I'm First Alert Meteorologist Beth Furman.
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Playing your country on Hoday Country 97.3 WHDG. Kicking things off with Tim McGraw at 6.09. Hey, old Double M Lech Mahalik here on another Monday version of the Morning Hodag. Thanks for joining us as we enjoyed a pleasant summer-like weekend. And get used to it. It's going to continue all this week again. But with all those above-normal temps, come the chance for some storms, and we could see one yet today, and especially Wednesday, according to all the weather types. We'll, of course, keep you posted. Clouds right now, 61 degrees here at the radio place, and Ryan later had some scattered showers move through just a couple of hours ago. And we got a big day coming up this Saturday as downtown Rhinelander gets turned upside down with the annual car show and the art fair on the courthouse lawn. Rachel Balin from the Chamber is going to be dropping by around 7:30 to tell us more about it. These are some great family events. All the usual stuff coming up, but right now I have a BLT wrap to finish and get some coffee and some Justin Moore. Drag it up right here on Hoday Country. Good morning.

97.3 WHDG. Times it's a ticket. That's Justin Moore. 6:13. Showers up around the border. Thanks for the check-in. People listening up in Phelps appreciate that. Here's Ella Langley on Hoda A. Cook.

0: Early to bed, early to rise makes a man healthy, wealthy, and wise. There's an exception to every rule, and you're listening to one here on The Morning Hodeck.
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1: Here's the WSAW First Alert forecast.
3: Rain likely across the Northwoods this afternoon and evening, with temperatures topping out in the low 70s this afternoon before rain arrives, cooling off to about 61 degrees tonight with mainly cloudy skies overnight. Mainly cloudy on Tuesday with a high of 82. Keeping an eye on Wednesday for the potential for severe weather. 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
1: 97.3 WHDG, Bailey Zimmerman and Chevy Silverado. Sneaking up on 629, 61 degrees, cloudy skies. Looking for a high again in the 80s today. Oof. We'll take it all week. Get used to it. Here's Riley Green. Here's the latest. Think as you drunk on Hodag Country. Good morning.

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1: 97.3 WHJG, Dierks Bentley. 639, 61 cloudy degrees, showers up around the border here. It's Monday, welcome to it, on this World Pet Memorial Day, World Brain Tumor Day, World Oceans Day, National Upsy-Daisy Day. Sounds just neat to say that. And National Name Your Poison Day, it's also National Best Friends Day. Things you won't see on the news today, not that I ever knew there was such a profession, but down in Australia, cockroach breeders, well, one of them anyway, has been arrested for having over 100,000 giant cockroaches, which are illegal to keep. They were Madagascar hissing cockroaches and Dubai cockroaches valued at some $142,000. I bet you learn something new every day. Research shows that electrical impulses delivered to sea squirts result in reversing damage to the creature's stem cells, which results in extending their lifespan by more than a year. The findings could shed light on anti-aging therapies for humans. How about this? A ski resort in Finland is doing something unusual to promote itself. It's having a gold hunt somewhere at that resort. A gold bar worth $23,000 has been hidden. And they're giving clues throughout the summer. You won't need to dig and find the gold bar. You'll also need to stay within designated areas while you're searching. David Krumholtz, remember him? He's remembered best as Bernard, the head elf in the movie The Santa Claus. And he's been far from rich from that particular film. His annual residual check, $150. Wow. And finally, Mark Zuckerberg's 387-foot friendship-built mega yacht was grabbing a lot of attention since arriving in Seattle last week with its support ship, the Wingman. It apparently is going to be Zuckerberg's residence during the World Cup games. And what's the cost of a fill-up for that thing? Well, I'm glad you asked. Her capacity of 112,000 gallons of diesel at today's port of Seattle price, approximately $769,000 just to fill up the ship. There you go. Some things you won't see at the news. Double M on this end. We're going to pay some bills here. Grab a weather check. Grab a look at sports. We have some Luke Combs, Jason Aldean, Kane Brown coming up. And there are five monitors in our studio here. And we've been having computer problems for about almost the last week. So I haven't been doing my Facebook videos, but our IT guys have already been on it for like 20 minutes, and it's kind of fun just watching all of the stuff while they're logged in doing things that I can't even, I mean, it scares me to go into the bowels of a system like that, but man, they're all over the place. It's just fun to watch. So if I get distracted this morning, you'll know why. We'll be right back.
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4: Rain likely across the Northwoods this afternoon and evening, with temperatures topping out in the low 70s this afternoon before rain arrives, cooling off to about 61 degrees tonight with mainly cloudy skies overnight. Mainly cloudy on Tuesday with a high of 82. Keeping an eye on Wednesday for the potential for severe weather. From the WCW News Show 7 studio, I'm First Alert Meteorologist Beth Furman.
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5: A mile high shellacking. Good morning, I'm Doug Russell with sports. We start at Coors Field, where the Brewers fell behind the Rockies early on Sunday, but it is Coors Field, and it is the Rockies.
6: Vaughn into right center. Falling fast. McCarthy can't get it. It's going to go all the way to the wall. Contreras around third base. He's going to come around and score. Vaughn chugging his way for third. He is there. The Brewers are within a run, and the tying run is at third base with nobody out.
5: Jeff Levering on the call on Brewers TV. Milwaukee hammers Colorado 12-4. The Brewers move on to Las Vegas, where they'll play the A's for three starting tonight. From the Miners Midwest League action on Sunday, the Timber Rattlers rained out at Cedar Rapids. Beloit falls at Peoria 3-1. Moving on to golf at the AmFam Championship in Madison, the team of Darren Clark and Ben Crane get the win. For Clark, it's a back-to-back win at TPC Wisconsin. Last year, he won with Thomas Bjorn. Clark and Crane beat the team of Kenny Perry and George McNeil by one shot. Doug Russell, Wisconsin Radio Network.
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0: 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Need a roof? They've got you covered. 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
1: ABC News, I'm Brian Clark. Iran's military says that it is halting offensive operations after exchanging fire with Israel. President Trump had called on both countries to stop shooting after the weekend escalation. ABC's Tom Sufi Burge is in Israel.
2: The IDF saying it intercepted all 10 Iranian missiles, and there are no reports anyone was killed or injured in the attack. Iran retaliating against Israeli strikes earlier today on the Lebanese capital, Beirut. The IDF saying it targeted Iranian-backed Hezbollah in the south of the city just hours after the militant group fired projectiles into northern Israel.
1: President Trump expected in New York tonight for Game 3 of the NBA Finals at Madison Square Garden, where the Knicks hold a 2-0 lead over the Spurs. This comes after a stabbing attack at New York's Penn Station right below the Garden Sunday that left 5 people hurt. Federal officials are on the ground in South Texas to try to make sure the New World screwworm doesn't spread. It's been found in 2 cows. This is ABC News.
0: WHDG. Here's another Northwoods News update. Update with Paul Hart.
3: Good morning. It's been more than 2 decades that a sitting president visited the Chippewa Valley. Donald Trump spoke Friday about jobs, the economy, the Iran war, border security, and the upcoming election in Wisconsin. He touted his accomplishment, most notably eliminating the estate tax, which deeply impacted farmers. He also hosted a roundtable discussion with local farmers. Jake Leinenkugel, Olympic speed skating champion Jordan Stoltz, Congressman Derek Van Orden, and Republican candidate for Governor Tom Tiffany. Democrats were quick to criticize the visit, with Senator Tammy Baldwin saying farmers are paying more for their inputs and getting paid less for their outputs. Rebecca Cook, a candidate for the 3rd Congressional District, whose family farm was just a few miles away from Trump's rally, said his tariffs are driving down profits and having driving up the cost of diesel and fertilizer, and the Republican health care policies are jacking up insurance bills and closing rural hospitals. That area lost 2 hospitals and 19 clinics over the last 2 years. Detours go up this week in downtown Ironwood. At work begins on the city's water lines. A 2-block area will be rerouted through Friday. Contractors are coordinating with local businesses to keep as much parking open as possible and limit disruptions. And state residents are urged to take part in a virtual listening session on the 19th regarding PFAS contamination across the state. The DNR is authorized to develop programs to understand the prevalence of PFAS throughout Wisconsin and then address it. Information and registration can be found on the agency's website. There's a look at your news. I'm Paul Hart.
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10: Rain likely across the Northwoods this afternoon and evening, with temperatures topping out in the low 70s this afternoon before rain arrives, cooling off to about 61 degrees tonight with mainly cloudy skies overnight, mainly cloudy on Tuesday with a high of 82, keeping an eye on Wednesday for the potential for severe weather. From the WCW News Channel 7 studio, I'm First Alert Meteorologist Beth Furman.
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playing your country on Hoday Country, 97.3 WHDG. Luke Bryan kicking off the second hour of the morning, Hodag, 709, 64, cloudy degrees to get you going on your Monday with Jordan Davis. Even

0: 97.3 WHDG. That's Tucker Wetmore. 718 on the dot. We've got clouds right up on the border. And 64 degrees right now. Double M with a look at your lifestyle quickies for the beginning of the week. Baskin-Robbins introduced a new limited-time flavor called Football Fireworks, described as a flavor that tastes like sweet victory. The ice cream combines sweet cream soda ice cream with Cherish Sorbet. We've got green apple popping candy, blue raspberry popping candy, and blue raspberry swirls. The new flavor is also featured in the Football. That's F-U-T-B-O-L, so that's soccer. Fireworks milkshake. Culver's introduced two new limited-time menu items, the Jalapeno Jack Pub Burger and the Jalapeno Jack Chicken Sandwich. The burger includes one, two, or three beef patties topped with pepper jack cheese, creamy jalapeno sauce, lettuce, and tomato on a buttered brioche bun. The chicken version offers crispy, spicy crispy, or grilled chicken instead of the beef. 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
11: Rain likely across the Northwoods this afternoon and evening, with temperatures topping out in the low 70s this afternoon before rain arrives, cooling off to about 61 degrees tonight with mainly cloudy skies overnight. Mainly cloudy on Tuesday with a high of 82. Keeping an eye on Wednesday for the potential for severe weather. From the WCW News Show 7 studio, I'm First Alert Meteorologist Beth Furman.
1: Not quite with it yet. We've got the cure. It's Double M in the Morning Hodag on 97.3 WHDG.

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1: 97.3 WHDG. Admit it, you were singing along. Little Lady A right there and Stuck on You. It is 729 on the dot. We've got clouds. We've got showers up along the border. We also have some to the west of us. And it's one of those spring mornings that just kind of smells like spring, and it smells like rain, doesn't it, Rachel?
2: It does, yeah.
1: So, Rachel Balin's here from the Rhinelander Chamber. We have a big, big Saturday coming up. I mean, you guys are just a couple weeks off of the Hodag Heritage Festival.
2: Yes.
1: And being the gluttons for punishment that you ladies are, you've got another big one right after that.
2: Yeah.
1: And I'm talking about the annual car show and arts on the courthouse lawn coming up on Saturday.
2: Yeah, we're really excited. Two events in the same day. It's just, there's really something for everybody on this day.
1: I mean, Rhinelander there's not a place you can go in the city that it doesn't have something going on that day.
2: It is, yes, it's so busy, you know, from the farmer's market to the art fair on the courthouse lawn, and then Brown Street will have, you know, over 150 cars at the rate that we're going, and it's going to be packed. It's going to be awesome.
1: Is there still a chance for people to get a vehicle in?
2: Absolutely, yep. 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We do have a little bit of space left for vehicles. I know a lot of the classic car owners wait for the weather, so we're all crossing fingers there, but yeah, there's still some room. Like I said, we've got over 150 cars registered right now, and you know, over at the art fair on the courthouse lawn, I believe we've got 97 vendors, which is the most I've ever seen.
1: Really? And you've been there for a while.
2: Quite a few years, yeah. And so, I mean, and some new stuff, really interesting things we've got over at the art fair. Some different metal workings. Yeah, I mean, there's even like jars you can buy with pre-made like drink mixes, and it's like really some different stuff this year.
1: 9 to 3 for both events?
2: Absolutely, 9 to 3, rain or shine. So no matter what, we'll be there. Come see us anyway, even if it's raining. But yeah, we'll be there with bells on and ready to go. The trophy presentation's at 2 p.m. Right at the intersection of Davenport and Brown. And I do have to mention, one of my favorite parts of the car show is the noon patriotic tribute, which you don't want to miss. It's such a cool moment.
1: And you've got a sponsor for this now.
2: We absolutely do. Yep, Rhinelander GM Auto Group is stepping in as our title sponsor, and we're so glad to have them on board. Along with them, we've also got Aaron's Recreation, Boyd Financial Services, Precision Power Sports, and Stiefel. So we could not do any of this without our amazing sponsors.
1: And one of the things, too, I mean, that show's been going on for quite a while, and you just mentioned trophy presentations. It's the juried show, and this has become pretty prestigious.
2: Yes. I mean, we give away, I believe it's 42 trophies. So even just to walk through and see the quantity of trophies is incredible. You know, we have driver's choice. They have their own voting section, and then we have people's choice. So anybody can come and help pick the winners. And it's really an exciting thing.
1: One of the favorite things I know that was always set up right on the corner of Davenport and Baron, I believe it was, or Stevens, the Master Gardeners. Are they back?
2: Yes, yep, absolutely. We wouldn't have an event without them.
1: I know. So. It's just an amazing, amazing group over there, and it was always fun to stop. And there is not a street downtown that doesn't have something going on.
2: No, I mean, there's just so much going on, and it's, you know, it's, we basically encompass all around the courthouse and then all the way to downtown, up and down Brown Street. We've even got, and I should include Davenport Street in that too, also the Red Knights Motorcycle Club. They're having their motorcycle show on Anderson Street, basically kind of right up next to the car show, and it's just a lot to see and do.
1: And the biggest thing is, it's free.
2: Absolutely free. Yep, unless, of course, you go home with some great goodies from the
1: I don't know,
2: yummy food from the food trucks, too.
1: Exactly. I'm glad you said that, because there is plenty of food there, beverages, etc. You've got, it is one of the bigger family events, in fact, the biggest downtown.
2: Absolutely, yep. I would definitely agree with that. It's one of the biggest events of the summer, and it's something you don't want to miss.
1: And it goes on from 9 to 3, the car show downtown, out on the courthouse lawn. And, we're going to be a part of that, so it's kind of interesting to watch that thing grow. And this is, what, 39th?
2: 39th year for the art fair on the courthouse lawn, absolutely.
1: So, I mean, something doesn't last for that long without being a good time.
2: You're telling me. Yeah, it's grown like I would never have imagined it.
1: There you go. Again, the chamber puts this on, and you ladies do a great job with these events. Good luck, and we're going to talk to you again on Thursday, aren't we?
2: I'll be here if you'll have me.
1: I will definitely do that. 7:33 this morning. How about a little bit of Lady A on a Monday?

0: 97.3 WHDG. Lady A's looking for a good time. 7:36 here in the morning. Hodag, Double M, and now five things you didn't know you needed to know to make it through the morning. Number one, 17% of people surveyed are afraid of sports. That would include me today for game three of the NBA finals, because there is no way on this planet that I would ever show up in New York, especially with President Trump showing out there. So it's going to be an absolute zoo. I'd be afraid to go. Number two, according to a poll, 20% of men say they wear the same shirt several times a week at the office. Number three, Häagen-Dazs ice cream was invented in the United States. Bet you didn't know that. Number four, 70% of people today are omitting the word obey from their wedding vows. Okay. And finally, number five, another new poll found that 5% of people wish that radio stations would play Christmas music all year round. I'm not so sure about that one, but I mean, we're glad when it comes and we're glad when it goes. So that's just me. Here we go. Five things you didn't know you needed to know to make it through the morning.
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1: Rain likely across the Northwoods this afternoon and evening, with temperatures topping out in the low 70s this afternoon before rain arrives, cooling off to about 61 degrees tonight with mainly cloudy skies overnight. Mainly cloudy on Tuesday with a high of 82. Keeping an eye on Wednesday for the potential for severe weather. From the WCW News Show 7 studio, I'm First Alert Meteorologist Spence Furman.
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0: 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Need a roof? They've got you covered. 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
1: ABC News, I'm Brian Clark. Iran now says its attacks on Israel are over, but Iran's armed forces say that if Israel attacks again, the response will be more severe. This comes after President Trump this morning called on both sides to, in his words, stop shooting. ABC's Tom Sufi Burge is in Israel.
2: Over the weekend, the president warning Israel not to retaliate against Iran. The president reportedly telling Axios, quote, I'm calling Netanyahu right now and telling him not to attack Iran in response. Adding, each of them had their fun. Israel had its strike and Iran had its strike. We don't need another one. But Israel did retaliate.
1: Tonight, the president plans to become the first sitting president to attend an NBA Finals game for Game 3 of the series between the Knicks and Spurs in New York City. That's led to tighter security in the area. Jury selection begins today in Southern California in the federal arson trial of the man charged with starting the deadly Palisades fire last year. This is ABC News.
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5: Good morning. It's been more than two decades that a sitting president visited the Chippewa Valley. Donald Trump spoke Friday about jobs, the economy, the Iran war, border security, and the upcoming election in Wisconsin. He touted his accomplishment, most notably eliminating the estate tax, which deeply impacted farmers. He also hosted a roundtable discussion with local farmers. Jake Leinenkugel, Olympic speed skating champion Jordan Stoltz, Congressman Derek Van Orden, and Republican candidate for Governor Tom Tiffany. Democrats were quick to criticize the visit, with Senator Tammy Baldwin saying farmers are paying more for their inputs and getting paid less for their outputs. Rebecca Cook, a candidate for the 3rd Congressional District, whose family farm was just a few miles away from Trump's rally, said his tariffs are driving down profits and having driving up the cost of diesel and fertilizer, and the Republican health care policies are jacking up insurance bills and closing rural hospitals. That area lost 2 hospitals and 19 clinics over the last 2 years. Detours go up this week in downtown Ironwood. At work begins on the city's water lines. A 2-block area will be rerouted through Friday. Contractors are coordinating with local businesses to keep as much parking open as possible and limit disruptions. And state residents are urged to take part in a virtual listening session on the 19th regarding PFAS contamination across the state. The DNR is authorized to develop programs to understand the prevalence of PFAS throughout Wisconsin and then address it. Information and registration can be found on the agency's website. There's a look at your news. I'm Paul Hart.
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6: On and off rain during the day with a few thunderstorms at times as well. With how slow the rain is going to be moving at times, some communities could get close to, if not over, an inch of rain. Severe weather not expected, topping out in the low 70s before the rain becomes more widespread. From the WCW News Channel 7 studio, I'm First Alert meteorologist Spence Furman.
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Billy Currington kicking off the second half of the morning Hode. 8:08, cloudy skies. A little bit of a breeze blowing in here. 65 degrees right now with old Double M and Tyler Hubbard.

0: 97.3 WHDG, spilling the coffee, sloshing around all over the place, doing that boot scoot and boogie on a Monday morning, 8:18, 65 cloudy degrees, and a Florida story for you right at the beginning of the week. Why not? In fact, we got a bunch of them today. The most had a really interesting weekend here. Well, it was for 33-year-old Brian Schwartz, who was arrested after leading Flagler County, Florida deputies on an unusually leisurely chase around 2:23 a.m. Deputies spotted his unlicensed blue motorcycle, dubbed Blow By Betty, which had no lights and sounded like a weed eater motor. That's in the report. The pursuit reached maximum speeds of 40 miles per hour before slowing to around 15 through Hidden Trails Park. A pursuit implies speed. This was more of a guided neighborhood tour, according to sheriff's officials. The chase ended when Schwartz's motorcycle toppled over and pinned his shin beneath it. He faces charges of fleeing and operating without a driver's license, with bail set at $2,800. Sheriff Rick Staley noted that Schwartz has been arrested 16 times since 2016 for various offenses, including street racing, credit card fraud, grand theft, and the quote-unquote motorcycle was impounded. So, there you go. We're going to pay some bills and come back with more of the best country on the radio or whatever else you're listening to this morning.
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12: On and off rain during the day with a few thunderstorms at times as well. With how slow the rain is going to be moving at times, some communities could get close to, if not over, an inch of rain. Severe weather not expected, topping out in the low 70s before the rain becomes more widespread. From the WCW News Channel 7 studio, I'm First Alert meteorologist Spence Furman.
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0: 97.3 WHDG, Low Cash, Loving Life, 8:35 on the morning. Hodag, Double M with you. Hey, the Hodag Park Concert Series opened the 2026 season with a record crowd, and the next installment comes up on the 16th as Scott Kirby and friends hit the amphitheater stage. 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
2: On and off rain during the day with a few thunderstorms at times as well. With how slow the rain is going to be moving at times, some communities could get close to, if not over, an inch of rain. Severe weather not expected, topping out in the low 70s before the rain becomes more widespread. 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
1: Mike loves going out for a beer with the competition. 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

0: 973 WHDG. That's Corey Kent. 920, 68, cloudy, breezy degrees on your Monday. Another Florida story for you here, and this one's kind of gross, actually. Mary Hubbard has filed a federal lawsuit against Campbell Food Company and Walmart after discovering moving worms and parasites in her SpaghettiOs. She shared it with her daughter in June of 2024. Hubbard purchased the canned soup at a Walmart supercenter in Okeechobee, Florida. After consuming portions, she noticed worm-like organisms moving around within the food product and captured video evidence. Both mother and child allegedly suffered parasitic infections requiring medical treatment. The daughter experienced abdominal pain, nausea, vomiting, diarrhea, and Hubbard claims permanent injuries, including gastroenteritis. Well, the lawsuit seeks $75,000 in damages, alleging negligence and federal food safety violations. Walmart stated that customer safety is their priority and they're reviewing the complaint. Campbell's, of course, responded they believe the claims lack merit and will defend it vigorously. So, as they say, stay tuned.
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11: On and off rain during the day with a few thunderstorms at times as well. With how slow the rain is going to be moving at times, some communities could get close to, if not over, an inch of rain. Severe weather not expected, topping out in the low 70s before the rain becomes more widespread. From the WCW News Channel 7 studio, I'm First Alert meteorologist Spence Furman.
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0: 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Thanks, Tom. And south of Sanity, 9:36 around the morning, Hodang, double M with you. Sunshine trying to break through that cloud cover. It's not working too well. 67 degrees where we're sitting. Double M here for about another 23 minutes or so. And did you miss one of our spin to win stops? 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Hodang Country Festival tickets could be yours. Don't miss it. We are 31 days away from the party of the summer.
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8: On and off rain during the day with a few thunderstorms at times as well. With how slow the rain is going to be moving at times, some communities could get close to, if not over, an inch of rain. Severe weather not expected, topping out in the low 70s before the rain becomes more widespread. 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

0: 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This is Chris Stapleton. Old Double M, Mike Mahalik, pulling the plug on the morning Hode Egg. Thank you for sharing some of your Monday with us. We've got scattered showers moving through our area right now, and they're going to be with us off and on during much of the day. But the forecast types tell us that it's Wednesday that we have to worry about up here with the threat of strong storms in this heat. We'll keep you posted, of course. Right now, though, it's Penny Mitchell taking over for yours truly. Larry Stevens rolls in at 2, Nick Fox at 6. You and I will catch up again first thing tomorrow right here on Hode Country.
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I think it's going to be number one for 2 weeks straight, very soon. That's Ella Langley. And Penny, if you think monkeys are the only ones smart enough to use tools, that is not true. I'll tell you about it coming up.

0: came out low, where that bee keeps trying to get into your soft drink. This is Corey Kent and Co. Wetzel. Yeah, the next time you're sitting outside and you have a bee dive bombing your drink, you might want to remember this study. It just got released. Groups of bumblebees, they tested them a group at a time, put them in a cage with a little container of sugar water suspended really close to the top of the cage, so close that the bees could not squeeze in there while flying. At the bottom of the cage was a styrofoam ball. And without exception, every group of bees took a look at the sugar water and thought, Then they all went down to the bottom of the cage and used their little bee feet and moved the styrofoam ball so that it was directly under the little thing of sugar water, and then just crawled up there and got a drink. 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
2: On and off rain during the day with a few thunderstorms at times as well. With how slow the rain is going to be moving at times, some communities could get close to, if not over, an inch of rain. Severe weather not expected, topping out in the low 70s before the rain becomes more widespread. 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

beginning of the song, he mentions that the waitress was still smoking. So, smoking cigarettes or is she smoking hot? Because I would like some clarification on this. That's Kenny Chesney on Hodag Country, 97.3 WHDG. And how about some free live music? The Hodag Park Concert Series is returning every other Tuesday night on the shores of Boom Lake. It's free. It's live music. It's local music. 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
3: On and off rain during the day with a few thunderstorms at times as well. With how slow the rain is going to be moving at times, some communities could get close to, if not over, an inch of rain. Severe weather not expected, topping out in the low 70s before the rain becomes more widespread. From the WCW News Channel 7 studio, I'm First Alert Meteorologist Spence Furman.

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0: Oh, it's Taylor's universe. We just live in it. Yeah, that is from the new Toy Story movie that will be in theaters next Friday, June 19th, Toy Story 5. She got involved with the movie when the studio contacted her and said, hey, you know, we want to screen this movie for you. And she respectfully declined because she said she just has too much stuff going on. But they kept asking, so she sent her brother to go watch the movie. He kind of is her assistant. She's like, go watch this movie. Tell me what you think. He came back and he told her, you got to go see this movie. And she said after seeing the movie the first time, it took her about an hour is all to write the song. It just came blurting out of her brain. Yeah, that's from the new Toy Story. That's Taylor Swift. 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
8: On and off rain during the day with a few thunderstorms at times as well. With how slow the rain is going to be moving at times, some communities could get close to, if not over, an inch of rain. Severe weather not expected, topping out in the low 70s before the rain becomes more widespread. 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

0: If you've seen the video for this song and you thought, okay, I know he's in great shape, but those arm muscles are bigger than ever. According to him, he's been doing a lot of boxing, and that has really added to the definition of his arm muscles. While blowing off some steam, I guess. That's Kane Brown. That's his new one. 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
2: On and off rain during the day with a few thunderstorms at times as well. With how slow the rain is going to be moving at times, some communities could get close to, if not over, an inch of rain. Severe weather not expected, topping out in the low 70s before the rain becomes more widespread. 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

0: country, or you're going to step directly into that hairball that the cat hawked up overnight. 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

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Or maybe not. I'll tell you about that in a couple. Also, George Burge and Luke Bryan on the way.

0: I love the mental images with some of those lyrics. It's George Burge and Luke Bryan, and right away from the scene of the crime in the Waymo self-driving taxi. This happened in San Francisco. A hot yoga studio got robbed. The guy made off with an undisclosed amount of cash. His getaway vehicle was a Waymo self-driving taxi. There's a couple of problems with this whole thing. You order the Waymo to come pick you up by using the app, and all of your personal information is in the app, so they knew exactly who they were looking for. Also, Waymo self-driving taxis have a camera inside that show everything that's going on inside the car. The guy is plainly visible on the footage. So they caught him, right? No, this was 6 months ago. They're still looking for this guy. I assume he's laughing, but I could be wrong.
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0: 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Here's the WSAW First Alert forecast.
4: Rain is much more likely across the Northwoods this afternoon and evening, with temperatures topping out in the low to mid 70s for most of the area, cooling off to about 61 degrees tonight with mainly cloudy skies overnight as showers wind down. Close to an inch of rain possible for most of the Northwoods. From the WCW News Channel 7 studio, I'm First Alert meteorologist Spence Furman.

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She's going to be performing with Garth Brooks in London on June 27th. Huge concert. She'll be one of the supporting acts. That's Alexandra Kay on Hodag Country 97.3 WHDG, where we love keeping you entertained and we love helping you make your budget work better with the Northwoods Marketplace. 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
2: Rain is much more likely across the Northwoods this afternoon and evening, with temperatures topping out in the low to mid-70s for most of the area, cooling off to about 61 degrees tonight with mainly cloudy skies overnight as showers wind down. Close to an inch of rain possible for most of the Northwoods. From the WCW News Channel 7 studio, I'm First Alert Meteorologist Spence Furman.

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1: I was all but 22, I think, at the time. 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

0: song is just tearing up the chart. That's Lauren Elena and Chase Matthew and All My Exes. I'm Penny. According to the editors of Food and Wine magazine, this is like the hot drink this summer. This is the thing people are going to be ordering. Or not. It's a glass of chilled Sauvignon Blanc. It's a white wine, so it's going to be chilled anyway. And in there, you plunk a slice or two of frozen dill pickle in the glass of wine, according to the editors of Food and Wine magazine. This is like the hot new thing to drink this summer. And if you want to get really hardcore about it, you add some of the pickle brine to your glass of wine. 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
2: Rain is much more likely across the Northwoods this afternoon and evening, with temperatures topping out in the low to mid 70s for most of the area, cooling off to about 61 degrees tonight with mainly cloudy skies overnight as showers wind down. Close to an inch of rain possible for most of the Northwoods. 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

0: 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They had a bluegrass band that he toured with when he was just a kid. Himself, actually. That's John Morgan.
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8: Rain is much more likely across the Northwoods this afternoon and evening, with temperatures topping out in the low to mid 70s for most of the area, cooling off to about 61 degrees tonight with mainly cloudy skies overnight as showers wind down. Close to an inch of rain possible for most of the Northwoods. From the WCW News Channel 7 studio, I'm First Alert Meteorologist Spence Furman.

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97.3 WHTG, 88 Second Ride, or 8 Second Ride, something like that. It's Jay Cohen. It's Larry Stevens. It is a Monday afternoon. Hope you're doing well. Latest from Ella Langley. It's Be Her on Hodag.

Bodak Country 97.3 WHDG. He's not complaining. Like it, love it. It's Tim McGraw. You got Larry here with Luke Bryan. It's country and she knows it.

0: Luke Bryan, he's going to be having his Crash My Playa event coming up again in 2027. Country and She Knows It, Hoyt Egg Country 97.3 WHTG. 216, Larry Stevens, Monday. Hope you had a great weekend. Forecast, a little wet, maybe a little sticky. We'll check that forecast here from the WSAW First Alert Weather Team. We'll find out what's going on. Hang on, some great music coming up yet this hour. Jelly Roll got Justin Moore, Laney Wilson, John Mayer, too.
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2: Rain is much more likely across the Northwoods this afternoon and evening, with temperatures topping out in the low to mid 70s for most of the area, cooling off to about 61 degrees tonight with mainly cloudy skies overnight as showers wind down. Close to an inch of rain possible for most of the Northwoods. From the WCW News Channel 7 studio, I'm First Alert meteorologist Spence Furman.
3: Right now, cloudy, light rain, 71. Here comes Justin Moore.

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Brand new from Lainey Wilson and John Mayer. It's Phone, Wallets, and Keys. Well, today, the 8th of June, it is Best Friends Day. It's Jelly-Filled Donut Day. And Name Your Poison Day. Here's Jelly Roll. Sounds like a donut. It's not a percent.

0: playing your country, Hodag Country, 97.3 WHDG, Jelly Roll, Son of a Sinner, 231, Larry Stevens here in sports. Brewers had a great weekend. They completed a road sweep yesterday, scored 7 runs in the 6th inning to cruise to a 12-4 victory over Colorado. Gary Sanchez led the attack, going 2-for-5 with his first homer since April and 3 RBI. Shane Drouin allowed 3 runs and over 6 1/3 innings to pick up the win. The Brewers will continue their road trip tonight against the A's in Sacramento. And the Packers, nearing the end of their offseason program, Green Bay will host a 3-day mandatory minicamp tomorrow through Thursday. The team has one more week of voluntary OTA schedule before breaking until training camp later this summer. That's a quick check on sports. Hang on, that forecast from the WSAW First Alert Weather Team. Wet tonight, maybe a little sticky. Got Tucker Wetmore, Carrie Underwood. We got Morgan Wallen, Ernest.
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2: Rain is much more likely across the Northwoods this afternoon and evening, with temperatures topping out in the low to mid 70s for most of the area, cooling off to about 61 degrees tonight with mainly cloudy skies overnight as showers wind down. Close to an inch of rain possible for most of the Northwoods. From the WCW News Channel 7 studio, I'm First Alert meteorologist Spence Furman.
3: Right now, cloudy, light rain, 71. Here's Tucker Wetmore in Prudence.

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That was her debut single as a, I guess, professional country artist. It's Carrie Underwood, Jesus Take the Wheel. 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

0: 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Larry Stevens here Monday. Yes, trying to get into the groove of things. 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

0: It hasn't been proven, but if you play Hodag Country on a fishing boat, the fish will still be just as hard to catch, but they may not want to be released. 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

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Heck, we play country music.

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No shoes, no shirt, no problems, I guess. Well, one in four women say they wish their man had better table manners. Guys, always remove your shoes before putting your feet on the dinner table. Comes up with that stuff. Dan and Shay's latest say-so on Hodag Country.

0: 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Playing your country, Hodag Country 97.3 WHTG. Dan and Shay's latest, Say So. It's 3:17. Larry here. Hope you're having a great Monday. Looks a little gloomy out there. Rain's on the way, I guess. Well, the Hodag Park Concert Series opened the season last week with a record crowd, and the next concert comes up a week from tomorrow night as Scott Kirby and friends hit the amphitheater stage on the Sharers of Boom Lake. The free show opens at 6:30, so bring on those lawn chairs, blankets, enjoy the great selection of eats from the food trucks, beverages, fun for the kids, and of course the live local music. 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
16: Scattered showers, a few rumbles and thunder are still possible for the rest of the afternoon. Temperatures holding in the middle 70s for today. Showers and a few thunderstorms ending tonight. Overnight lows near 60. Brief morning shower Tuesday. Limited sunshine, warmer. Highs in the middle 80s. From the WSAW News Channel 7 studio, I'm First Alert meteorologist Chad Franz.
0: Cloudy skies, light rain, 71. It's Riley Green.

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97.3 WHDG, strike a match, burn it down. It's Parker McCollum. Hey, did you miss one of our spin to win stops? 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Rastle Flats, I'm a moving on Hodag Country.

0: playing your country, Hoed Egg Country, 97.3 WHDG, not to be confused with the old Hank Snow song. Rascal Flatts, I'm moving on. It's 3:34. Larry Stevens here. Well, very interesting story about this guy in Mexico City. Police in Mexico City were able to save a man who threatened to commit suicide by promised to buy him tacos. Officers found the man ready to jump off a bridge because he was lonely and depressed. Police talked to the man, who was apparently inebriated, telling him to get off the ledge, and if you do so, we'll go eat some tacos. Well, the man told cops, yeah, I'm craving some tacos, and changed his mind. So a little ADHD or something like that. Keep it here. Forecast ahead of the WSAW First Alert Weather Team. A little wet tonight. Ella Langley, Morgan Wallen, got Cody Johnson, Brett Young.
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11: Scattered showers, a few rumbles and thunder are still possible for the rest of the afternoon. Temperatures holding in the middle 70s for today. Showers and a few thunderstorms ending tonight. Overnight lows near 60. Brief morning shower Tuesday. Limited sunshine, warmer. Highs in the middle 80s. From the WSAW News Channel 7 studio, I'm First Alert meteorologist Chad Franzen.
12: Right now, cloudy skies, 71. Here comes Ella Langley, Morgan Wallen.

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Here's Kojo, Cody Johnson. It's the fall on Hodag Country.

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Kodiak Country 97.3 WHDG. He's coming to Alpine Valley, I believe, end of September. Yeah, he's a country man. No doubt about that. It's Luke Bryan. Hey there, Larry Stevens inside 4 o'clock, working our way towards quitting time. David Lee Murphy, Kenny Chesney got something new from Taylor Swift. I think you're going to like it. Right now, latest from Luke Holmes, Sleepless in a Hotel Room on Hodag Country.

97.3 WHDG, David Lee Murphy, Kenny Chesney, everything's going to be all right. Hey, this is Taylor Swift. Check it out. I knew it. I knew you.

0: Playing your country, Hodag Country, 97.3 WHDG. Kind of going back to our roots. Yeah, I kind of like that version of Taylor Swift. I knew it, I knew you. It's 4:17. We made it up to about 72 today. Forecast ahead from the WSAW First Alert Weather Team. Could be a little bumpy tonight, a little wet. Got some music news for you. Well, Morgan Wallen defending his decision to cancel a show in Pittsburgh over the weekend. The show was called off Saturday night due to concerns about the weather, as there was a strong storm and heavy wind forecasted for the area. However, the storm never came, and some fans were left frustrated that the country star canceled the show. In a post on Instagram stories, Walden explained that he canceled his performance after the team consulted with local officials. And Clint Black and Midland teaming up as a co-headlining tour this fall. The two acts have 8 shows scheduled for later this year. They'll kick things off with a show in Charlotte, North Carolina on October 8th and wrap it up in Glen Allen, Virginia on October 24th. That's a quick check of your music news. Forecast ahead from the WSAW First Alert Weather Team. Carly Pierce, Lee Bryce got low cash.
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2: Scattered showers, a few rumbles of thunder are still possible for the rest of the afternoon. Temperatures holding in the middle 70s for today. Showers and a few thunderstorms ending tonight. Overnight lows near 60. Brief morning shower Tuesday, limited sunshine, warmer, highs in the middle 80s. From the WSAW News Channel 7 studio, I'm First Alert meteorologist Chad Franz.
3: Scattered showers right now, 71 with Carly Pierce and Lee Bryce.

yet you never thought you'd be such a wonderful, irresistible human being, listening to all this great country music. But we have always had faith in you, and you are killing it. So how about another song? 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

97.3 WHDG, they started out many years ago as the Low Cash Cowboys and just kind of went with low cash, I guess, keep it simple. It's the G-Man, Garth Brooks, thinking warmer weather, two pina coladas at Hodag Country.

0: Kodiak Country 97.3 WHTG. Sounds like he's two-fisting it. Got two pina coladas. It's Garth Brooks. 432. Well, the 2026 edition of the world's 50 best beaches included several in the U.S. The top American entry on the list is Siesta Beach that is in Florida, which ranks seventh globally. It's located on Siesta Key, in Florida. It has 100% quartz crystal sand and underwent a $20 million renovation about 10 years ago. It sounds beautiful. Other U.S. mentions on the list include beaches in Hawaii and Florida. Okay, but here, your forecast ahead from the WSAW First Alert Weather Team. Showers and thunderstorms this evening, maybe popping up again tomorrow. More Megan Maroney. We've got Alan Jackson, Ella Langley.
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4: Scattered showers, a few rumbles and thunder are still possible for the rest of the afternoon. Temperatures holding in the middle 70s for today. Showers and a few thunderstorms ending tonight. Overnight lows near 60. Brief morning shower Tuesday, limited sunshine, warmer, highs in the middle 80s. From the WSAW News Channel 7 studio, I'm First Alert meteorologist Chad Franzen.
5: Right now we got cloudy skies, 70 with the latest from Megan Maroney. W-

Bodak Country 97.3 WHDG. His last concert, his farewell concert, less than 3 weeks away. Nissan Stadium in Nashville. Yeah, gonna miss that guy. Yeah, he'll be around, you know, doing some recording, I guess. But yeah, his live shows are very good. Alan Langley, word for the

0: Kodiak Country 97.3 WHDG, the lady with the bangs. Ah, she's going places. It's Ella Langley. Work for the win. 447. Hey, the Hodag Park concert series returns to the amphitheater every Tuesday night this summer. 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We've got your drive at 5 coming up in mere moments.
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2: ABC News, I'm Chuck Sievertson. Kroger agrees to pay $1.25 million in a settlement over estimated calories. ABC's Alex Stone in Los Angeles.
3: Remember that Seinfeld episode when the non-fat frozen yogurt turned out not to be non-fat?
4: It's non-fat. How could this not have any fat? It's too good.
3: In Santa Barbara County, the district attorney says some Kroger-branded Carbmaster breads were not as low-calorie as advertised.
2: Security beefed up for tonight's third game of the NBA Finals in New York because President Trump plans to attend. New York City Police Commissioner Jessica Tisch.
5: Because of that visit, and in coordination with the United States Secret Service, there will unfortunately be no watch party outside of Madison Square Garden for Game 3 of the finals.
2: Federal judge today struck down a $100,000 fee the Trump administration imposed on new H-1B visas for skilled foreign workers. The judge says Congress would need to approve. Wall Street indexes closed mixed. This is ABC News.
1: Here's another Northwoods News update with Paul Hart.
6: Good afternoon. The Trump administration will provide funding to keep a Wisconsin coal-fired power plant running. The president plans to use the Defense Production Act to spend $425 million for operations at 13 coal plants in 10 states. Included is a $19 million grant to extend the life of a coal-powered plant that Alliant Energy owns near Portage. Alliant had previously planned to retire that coal unit before the end of the decade. The administration will also distribute $200 million in grants to reopen a coal plant in Maryland and build two new coal plants in Alaska and West Virginia. A trial date has been set for suspects in the death of a toddler in Manitowoc County. The trial against Katrina Bauer and Jesse Vang will start next April 14th. Both are charged in connection with the 2024 death of Bauer's son, 3-year-old Elijah Vu. He went missing from Two Rivers in February of 2024. His remains were found 7 months later, just 3 miles from where he was last seen. Prosecutors accused Bauer and Vang of neglecting and abusing the boy, causing his death. And the 2026 Rustic Roads Guide is now available, highlighting scenic drives across Wisconsin, designed to help travelers slow down and take in the view. Many of the designated roads pass near popular natural landmarks, including state parks and national forests across the state. The Rustic Roads program dates back to the 1970s and showcases Wisconsin's diverse landscapes. The guide is available now on the Wisconsin DOT website. There's a look at your news. I'm Paul Hart.
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97.3 WHTG, and you're driving five. Some early Miranda Lambert kerosene, that naughty girl. Inside 5 o'clock. Hey, hope you had a great Monday. Lake Shelton, going to think warmer weather here in just a bit. Riley Green on the way right now. Tucson, too late. Jordan Davis on the drive.

Riley Green, his latest, Think As You Drunk. Little help there from TK Toby Keith. Hodag Country 97.3 WHTG. It is your drive at 5. This is Jackson Dean. Haven't you bet she...

0: 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Jackson Dean, Heavens to Betsy at 5:20. Larry here. Well, today, the 8th day of June, what are we celebrating today? Well, today is Jelly-Filled Donut Day. We had Donut Day, I believe, last week, but today it's Jelly-Filled Donut Day. Little distinction there. Best Friends Day today. It's also Upsy Daisy Day, Name Your Poison Day. It's also World Oceans Day, among other things. Birthdays to mention, we've got actress Kathy Baker. She was in the movie Edward Scissorhands. Then she was later in the TV show Picket Fences. 76, singer Bonnie Tyler had a big hit with the song Total Eclipse of the Heart. She's 75. Filmmaker Keenan Ivory Wayans, 68 today. Actress Juliana Margulies is 60. And what else we got? Controversial musician Kanye West turning 49. If it's your birthday, happy birthday to you. Forecast ahead from the WSAW First Alert Weather Team. Some lingering showers and thunderstorms tonight. Might see some more pop up tomorrow. Jason Aldean, Faith Hill. We got Chris Young on the way to
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1: Scattered showers, a few rumbles and thunder are still possible for the rest of the afternoon. Temperatures holding in the middle 70s for today. Showers and a few thunderstorms ending tonight. Overnight lows near 60. Brief morning shower Tuesday, limited sunshine, warmer, highs in the middle 80s. From the WSAW News Channel 7 studio, I'm First Alert meteorologist Chad Franzen.
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97.3 WHTG and you're driving 5. Chris Young and you. Well, according to a study, you'll eat less if you look at artwork that features skinny people. I guess this means that you're never going to be able to take your kids' kindergarten stick figure drawings off your refrigerator. I don't know. Faith Hill, peace of my heart.

0: 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Gene, you're driving 5 for Monday. Peace in my heart, Faith Hill. 5:36. Well, here's some things you probably did not know before. Some very interesting facts. Did you know that giraffes have the same number of vertebrae in their necks as humans? Yeah. Motorcyclists account for 0.75% of vehicle lane miles traveled in the U.S., but 14% of roadway fatalities. And a third of 18 to 34-year-olds say they cannot make spaghetti. I learned that very early on when I was a bachelor. Hang on, your forecast, Ed, from the WSAW First Alert Weather Team. Morgan Wallen and Luke Combs.
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3: Scattered showers, a few rumbles of thunder are still possible for the rest of the afternoon. Temperatures holding in the middle 70s for today. Showers and a few thunderstorms ending tonight. Overnight lows near 60. Brief morning shower Tuesday, limited sunshine, warmer, highs in the middle 80s. From the WSAW News Channel 7 studio, I'm First Alert meteorologist Chad Franzen.
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0: 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Hey, the Hodag Park Concert Series back this summer. 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Have yourselves a great night. 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
2: 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As long as I can remember, my mother smoked. She died from lung cancer when I was 16. I could not take the chance of continuing smoking and not being here for my daughter. 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
2: Scattered showers and a few thunderstorms winding down for the evening hour, staying mostly cloudy with some areas of fog developing, temperatures falling through the 70s, down to an overnight low near 60. Morning clouds, a brief shower Tuesday, some late day sunshine turning much warmer, highs in the middle 80s, and a better chance for strong to severe thunderstorms coming up Wednesday, highs then in the middle 80s. From the WSAW News Channel 7 studio, I'm First Alert meteorologist Chad Franzen.

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Party, Eric Church, Morgan Wallen, Tim McGraw. That's MacArthur. Well, Eric Church already vying for the 2030 Super Bowl, which is going to be in Nashville. Hopefully going to have a big country party for the halftime show. I don't see how they can get around this one, man. Come on, NFL. Been talking about doing a country all-star halftime show for years. Even if you just did Luke Combs and Morgan Wallen, like that'd be fine for us. But if it's coming to Nashville, it's got to have everybody, right?

0: Hate How You Look, that is Josh Ross. Well, Brad Paisley joined the Nashville Zoo's fight against a proposed 70,000 square foot AI data center adjacent to the zoo. He cited concerns over power and water usage, environmental impact on animals, and the visual blight on the area. He encouraged fans to sign the petition to protect the zoo and to keep Nashville beautiful. So it doesn't take much to go sign a petition, y'all. Jump online, do it. Help the brother out.
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